Bare Naked Ladies staying busy, not only, you know, making new music, but also performing. They're on the Drops of Jupiter 25 Years in the Atmosphere tour with Train this summer. 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And here's Lisa Loeb.

0: It's Jason Mraz, The Remedy. I won't worry. 98 Cool, playing Saskatoon's greatest hits from the 90s and newer. So here's the deal. It is Thursday, and we always do our Thursday movie throwbacks. And we decided this week, because Sylvester Stallone's the trailer dropped for his new movie, where Sylvester Stallone fights to play the starring role in his own script of Rocky, came out yesterday. It looks pretty good. So we thought we would throw a couple of 90s Sylvester Stallone movies up against each other in the Thursday movie throwback special. So which one do you think is the better of the two from Stallone? Is it Cliffhanger?
1: We just got an emergency call. Five climbers just ran off Combe Bluff.
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0: Okay, so there's Cliffhanger, or how about Demolition Man?
9: Criminals will be frozen and reprogrammed in cryogenic prisons.
10: The prisoners are ice cubes. Their criminal instincts are being reprogrammed as they sleep.
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9: Sylvester Stallone. Wesley Snipes. Demolition Man.
0: Yeah, so I always felt bad. Sandra Bullock should have got some sort of recognition for that. She was great in that movie. So what's the deal? Which is the better, Demolition Man or Cliffhanger? Text your vote in to the Seeger Awards text line, 306-938-9800. It's fairly close. Still about 60-40. 60-40 in favor of Demolition Man. And I can't argue with that. That's the way my voting would go, too. Here comes Deep Blue Something on 98 Cool.

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0: 98 Cool. And what a great, fantastic Thursday evening. Looks like it's going to be hot again tomorrow, the weekend. There was rain in the forecast earlier, but the Environment Canada seems to have changed their mind, and we're looking at 30-degree days on tomorrow, Saturday, and 26 on Sunday. Take some of that. Here's Alanis Morissette, Everything on Cool.

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Reflex from Duran Duran on 98 Cool. Hey, sending a shout out to all those who are battling the bugs out on the soccer pitches and ball diamonds tonight. Mosquitoes might be the worst that I have seen. I was out on the soccer pitch last night. Unbearable. And I was fully loaded with mosquito repellent. I don't know how the city workers who spend their days cutting the grass or whacking the weeds, I don't know how you do it. You have to be just covered in welts at the end of the day, or maybe there's something special you guys do. The mowers at the golf course, you guys, you're the heroes in this sort of weather and these mosquitoes. Don't know what you do, but if you want to give me a tip, I'm up for it. Here's Serena Ryder on Cool.

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0: Bon Jovi, I want to make a memory on 98 Cool. I tell you what, I was just taking a look at some more of the entertainment that's being announced for the upcoming acts. And on one night in the Kickin' Horse Saloon, they have a tribute to the Spice Girls. That one, you know that this Kickin' Horse Saloon is going to be absolutely packed, as it should be, because that's just going to be a fun night.
1: Yeah!

Well, I do know that we're going to be having a party in Saskatoon this weekend if you want to check it out, because the Saskatoon Berries are playing host to the very first WCBL All-Star Weekend. Not just All-Star Game, All-Star Weekend. Because in Saskatoon, we like to make things bigger and better. So Saskatoon Berries are hosting it. It is all set up for the Berry Patch, which is of Cairns Field and the Gordie Howe Sports Complex. It's going to start with things like the Home Run Derby and the Bunt Competition. They're going to have a concert in the plaza over at the Berry Patch. All sorts of fun stuff on Saturday. Sunday is going to be the All-Star Game. Get your weekend passes. Don't miss out on any of the fun. Here comes Paul Janz on Cool

Daniel Powder, Crazy All My Life on 98 Cool. And did you see new article in the Wall Street Journal? Speaking of Crazy All My Life, 40 is no longer middle-aged. At least we don't look at it that way. And it's not about just life expectancy. They say it's more about lifestyle of people in their 40s. They're starting new things rather than winding them down. Some interesting trends, more women having children in their 40s. That's increased 193% in the last 30 years. A median age for a first-time home buyer is now encroaching up on 40. Number of university graduates in their 40s, never been higher. So there you go. Middle age, no longer 40. 40 is the new 30 or 25? I don't know. Hello.

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1: Hey, Jared here. 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
2: I'm Les Lazarick with your Saskatoon weather. A few clouds tonight, a low of 16. Tomorrow, mainly sunny, a high of 30. Increasing cloudiness Friday night into Saturday, a low of 20. First Saturday, a mix of sun and cloud with a very slight chance of showers, a high of 30. Sunny for Sunday and a high of 26.
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14: I'm Les Lazarick with your Saskatoon weather. A few clouds tonight, a low of 16. Tomorrow, mainly sunny, a high of 30. Increasing cloudiness Friday night into Saturday, a low of 20. First Saturday, a mix of sun and cloud with a very slight chance of showers, a high of 30. Sunny for Sunday and a high of 26.
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18: I'm Les Lazarick with your Saskatoon weather. A few clouds tonight, a low of 16. Tomorrow, mainly sunny, a high of 30. Increasing cloudiness Friday night into Saturday, a low of 20. First Saturday, a mix of sun and cloud with a very slight chance of showers, a high of 30. Sunny for Sunday and a high of 26.
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0: Hey, Jared here. This is a look at what's cool around Saskatoon. 98 Cool is a proud partner of Saskatoon Youth Soccer and excited to support the O'Reilly Insurance and Financial Services and Cooperators Kids in the Park Summer Soccer Program. 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
1: 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Saskatoon Crime Stoppers provides the public with the opportunity to anonymously and therefore safely communicate information that they have regarding criminal activity within the community. Our program is entirely funded on community donations and corporate sponsors. If you know of a crime that's been committed, you can leave a tip by calling 1-800-222-8477 or online at our website, saskatooncrimestoppers.com. Tips can be left 24 hours a day, 7 days a week. 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Once a tip has been submitted, a tip number is provided and the caller's identity is never known to us. We will not ask your name and you can remain anonymous. Information that is provided to Crime Stoppers can help police build cases in Saskatoon and around the province to reduce, prevent, and solve crimes. Please visit our website for more information. You can also check us out on Instagram and X for updates, active crimes, and photos of suspects that are wanted or need identifying. Saskatoon Crime Stoppers, do your part to stop crime in our community.
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7: I'm Les Lazarick with your Saskatoon weather. A few clouds tonight, a low of 16. Tomorrow, mainly sunny, a high of 30. Increasing cloudiness Friday night into Saturday, a low of 20. First Saturday, a mix of sun and cloud with a very slight chance of showers, a high of 30. Sunny for Sunday and a high of 26.
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15: I'm Les Lazarick with your Saskatoon weather. A few clouds tonight, a low of 16. Tomorrow, mainly sunny, a high of 30. Increasing cloudiness Friday night into Saturday, a low of 20. First Saturday, a mix of sun and cloud with a very slight chance of showers, a high of 30. Sunny for Sunday and a high of 26.
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Yeah, we got three tickets to the Brand Van concert happening this Monday night at the Pacific Palisades. 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
13: I'm Les Lazarick with your Saskatoon weather. A few clouds tonight, a low of 16. Tomorrow, mainly sunny, a high of 30. Increasing cloudiness Friday night into Saturday, a low of 20. First Saturday, a mix of sun and cloud with a very slight chance of showers, a high of 30. Sunny for Sunday and a high of 26.
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12: I'm Les Lazarick with your Saskatoon weather. A few clouds tonight, a low of 16. Tomorrow, mainly sunny, a high of 30. Increasing cloudiness Friday night into Saturday, a low of 20. First Saturday, a mix of sun and cloud with a very slight chance of showers, a high of 30. Sunny for Sunday and a high of 26.
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7: I'm Les Lazarick with your Saskatoon weather. A few clouds tonight, a low of 16. Tomorrow, mainly sunny, a high of 30. Increasing cloudiness Friday night into Saturday, a low of 20. First Saturday, a mix of sun and cloud with a very slight chance of showers, a high of 30. Sunny for Sunday and a high of 26.
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0: Jared here. This is a look at what's cool around Saskatoon. She's finally coming back. 98 Cool is excited to present Hillary Duff, the Lucky Me Tour, with Lauren Spence-Smith at Saskatel Center, Friday, January 29th of 2027. 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
3: 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Saskatoon Crime Stoppers provides the public with the opportunity to anonymously and therefore safely communicate information that they have regarding criminal activity within the community. Our program is entirely funded on community donations and corporate sponsors. 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You can also check us out on Instagram and X for updates, active crimes, and photos of suspects that are wanted or need identifying. Saskatoon Crime Stoppers, do your part to stop crime in our community.
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on your cigarette break. 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

0: 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Hey, Jared here. 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

0: Cool is excited to present Terry Fader, America's favorite ventriloquist and master impressionist, with his new roadshow, Pure Imagination, Once Upon a Voice, live at TCU Place, Thursday, October 29th. 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
1: Hey there, Derek Chesney here with the Saskatoon Crime Stoppers. 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Saskatoon Crime Stoppers provides the public with the opportunity to anonymously and therefore safely communicate information that they have regarding criminal activity within the community. Our program is entirely funded on community donations and corporate sponsors. If you know of a crime that's been committed, you can leave a tip by calling 1-800-222-8477 or online at our website, saskatooncrimestoppers.com. Tips can be left 24 hours a day, 7 days a week. 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Once a tip has been submitted, a tip number is provided and the caller's identity is never known to us. We will not ask your name and you can remain anonymous. Information that is provided to Crime Stoppers can help police build cases in Saskatoon and around the province to reduce, prevent, and solve crimes. 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Saskatoon Crime Stoppers, do your part to stop crime in our community.
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11: Good morning. This is your news for Friday, July 17th. Recreational activities will be back in action on the South Saskatchewan River starting today. The Water Security Agency announced that flows on the river have decreased to around 340 cubic meters per second and that they will continue to decrease over the next few days. The City of Saskatoon has since announced they will be reopening the public boat launch and reinstalling safety buoys, which were swept away by the strong current and are there as a visual reminder of the adjacent downstream weir. The Northern Tornadoes Project has confirmed more EF1 tornadoes from last Friday, including Petrovka, Waldheim, Spears, and Redberry Lake. A tornado was also confirmed in Rostern and is rated EF0 based on the damage. NTP says witnesses captured video and photos of the tornado that developed south of Petrovka and tracked eastward to Waldheim. There was damage to residential and business properties, power poles, trees, and vehicles. No one was injured. The tornado had an estimated maximum wind speed of 175 kilometers per hour, a track length of 24.6 kilometers, and was almost a kilometer wide. The Saskatoon Police Service says during an impaired driving enforcement on July 11th, after checking 121 vehicles, not one person was found to be impaired. The police department says that's a result they hope to see more often. Narrow Hills Provincial Park has planted more than 80,000 tree seedlings in an effort to recover from last year's wildfires. 1,000 larger trees were also transplanted into fire-impacted campgrounds alongside the tree seedlings. The larger trees are used to restore shade and improve visitor experiences while the seedlings grow. Recovery of the park is still ongoing. Visitors are asked to respect posted signage and help protect the newly restored areas. There are 48 wildfires burning in Saskatchewan, with 7 not contained. There have been 248 wildfires so far this year, compared to 378 in the same time frame last year. I'm Venice Ferguson, and that's your news.
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3: Big road win for the Saskatoon Berries last night. They scored three runs in the ninth to come back and beat Medicine Hat 7-5. Berries versus Mavericks in Med Hat again tonight, and then it's WCBL All-Star Weekend time at Cairns Field. Home Run Derby and Skills Competition on Saturday, and then the game on Sunday starts at 1 o'clock. In golf, good start for the Canadians at the Open Championship yesterday. Nick Taylor shot an opening round 2-under, while Corey Conner shot a 1-over. Considering the leader after day one was 5-under, not bad at all. Both Canadians right in it. Week 3 of the CFL season kicks off tonight with Edmonton versus BC at 7 o'clock. The Riders have a bye this week. Former Saskatoon Blade Kirby Dach, he re-signed with the Montreal Canadiens yesterday. The Habs signed him to a one-year deal. The NHL also released its 84-game schedule yesterday. It's 84 games this year. And the Western Canadian Water Ski Championships are tomorrow and Sunday at the Saskatoon Water Ski Club on 58th Street. Here's club president Norm Lucas.
4: It's one of the more exciting events for spectators to watch because it's super simple to understand. But we have athletes in Saskatoon who are pushing the limits of 200 feet, some who can jump over 200 feet. It is nothing short of outstanding to watch.
3: I'm Croker, and that's sports.
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13: Mainly sunny today, getting up to a high of 31. Tonight, partly cloudy, low of 20. Tomorrow, a slight chance of some showers, risk of a thunderstorm, high of 28. Sunday, sunshine, also a high of 28. And then Monday, sunny, high of 25. Right now, it's mainly clear and 17.
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16: 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Gregor and Sarah in the morning.

0: Roxette. 90s and newer stuff. Lots of that this hour. Bryan Adams, who's coming to town in September, plus Natalie Imbruglia, Selena Gomez, Backstreet Boys, and
1: nice.
0: More. Gregor Serra, TGIF. Welcome to Friday. Woo-hoo. Yesterday, took my son and his one of his friends over to Riversdale Pool.
1: Nice, Kate.
0: They were on holidays at first, then we were, so the boys hadn't seen each other in a while, so I was just kind of letting them be in the pool there.
1: Nice,
0: but
1: yeah.
0: I was laying on the hill there, just sweating. Buckets.
1: It was hot yesterday.
0: It was roasting. Yeah. Finally, I said, sorry, guys, I'm coming in, too. I got to cool off.
1: Well, it's another one of those pool days that you're going to need to cool off. 31 in the sunshine today.
0: Woo!
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1: Sam Neill's family just announced yesterday that he passed away after dealing with pneumonia. I know it was back in April that he was declared cancer-free, but obviously with a bit of a suppressed immune system. It's still sad to hear. It shocked the world when the news came out of his passing. Shaquille O'Neal, very unique guy, now has a very one-of-a-kind ride. A custom 1964 Chevy Impala. That's actually a boat.
0: Turned it into a boat or what?
1: He was spotted on a Texas lake driving it around, but it was built for him by a custom shop who said that this is the world's first Impala boat.
0: Wow. That's kind of neat.
1: It's weird, but
0: I'm a little bit jealous.
1: I love it. William Shatner, who turns 95 this year, is going to be debuting songs from his upcoming heavy metal album. At Riot Fest, which is going to be in Chicago in September, so plenty of time to plan to go see him.
0: Yeah,
1: but he's definitely leaning into the rock star life ahead of the show with one very unusual rider. Now, artists put out riders for things that they'd like to have backstage or
0: pick
1: online.
0: Pick out the brown M&Ms, that kind of stuff.
1: So this is a bit of his list. A DeLorean for transportation. A bowl of ready-to-eat sauerkraut. I love this one. Adoptable puppies to have backstage.
0: Oh, my goodness.
1: A Montreal Canadiens hockey sweater signed by John Stamos.
0: I love that he's 95 and he's just like, whatever. I'm going for it. I'm going all in on this.
1: One of my other favorites, though, was he wants Chicago to rename a boat after him so that he can captain it.
0: Maybe it'll be the Impala one or something. Hey?
1: I don't know, maybe.
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0: I know my wife wants to go to that with her mom, Brian Adams, coming to town in September. Check your tickets at Ticketmaster. It's Greg or Sarah. Welcome to Friday, 98 Cool. On Sunday, though, it's National Ice Cream Day.
1: Yes, please.
0: I know somebody giving away some free ice cream.
1: What?
0: We'll check in, yeah, with Megan.
1: No,
0: yeah.
1: Tell me now.
0: Megan's on the line. We'll get to her in a second.
1: Okay.
0: First, let's tell everybody that it's going to be so hot out, you're going to want ice cream this weekend.
1: Yeah, definitely ice cream weather. 31 in the sun today and then 28 over the weekend.
0: You scream, I scream, we all scream for ice cream. National Ice Cream Day is coming at us on Sunday. Time for a mall call with Market Mall Megan, because starting at noon on Sunday on National Ice Cream Day, you guys are celebrating in a huge way. What's going on?
2: Absolutely. So we have our National Ice Cream Day event that we do every year from 12 p.m. till 3 p.m. on Sunday. We have the Saskatoon Jugglers doing demos and teaching. We have balloon animals, face painting, a candy guessing jar, and then we also have a photo wall. And the first 300 guests will receive free ice cream.
0: The first 300 guests get free ice cream. So, I mean, this is running 12 to 3, but are we going to get that far with that much free ice cream getting handed out?
2: We'll see, because it's supposed to be pretty hot on Sunday, so it may go a little quicker.
0: For sure. Now, be honest with me. I put on a pair of sunglasses after my first cone. That's a completely different customer, correct? Yes? No? What?
2: Right? No, one yeah, right? person. We do stamp hands, so we'll be checking for those stamps.
0: Oh, darn. Okay. I guess you guys have done this before. You probably know. Here I'm thinking to myself, I wonder how many times I can scooch back around in the line. No, that's awesome. Saskatoon Market Mall's National Ice Cream Day, Sunday starting at noon. First 300 guests get free ice cream. Market Mall, Megan, thanks so much for telling us about this. I know my wife and son and I, I'm sure, will be there on Sunday.
2: Thank you so much. We hope to see you there.
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9: 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Tips can be left 24 hours a day, 7 days a week. 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We will not ask your name and you can remain anonymous. Information that is provided to Crime Stoppers can help police build cases in Saskatoon and around the province to reduce, prevent, and solve crimes. 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Saskatoon Crime Stoppers, do your part to stop crime in our community.
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10: Good morning. This is your news for Friday, July 17th. Recreational activities will be back in action on the South Saskatchewan River starting today. The Water Security Agency announced that flows on the river have decreased to around 340 cubic meters per second and that they will continue to decrease over the next few days. The City of Saskatoon has since announced they will be reopening the public boat launch and reinstalling safety buoys, which were swept away by the strong current and are there as a visual reminder of the adjacent downstream weir. The Northern Tornadoes Project has confirmed more EF1 tornadoes from last Friday, including Petrovka, Waldheim, Spears, and Redberry Lake. A tornado was also confirmed in Rostern and is rated EF0 based on the damage. NTP says witnesses captured video and photos of the tornado that developed south of Petrovka and tracked eastward to Waldheim. There was damage to residential and business properties, power poles, trees, and vehicles. No one was injured. The tornado had an estimated maximum wind speed of 175 kilometers per hour, a track length of 24.6 kilometers, and was almost a kilometer wide. The Saskatoon Police Service says during an impaired driving enforcement on July 11th, after checking 121 vehicles, not one person was found to be impaired. The police department says that's a result they hope to see more often. Narrow Hills Provincial Park has planted more than 80,000 tree seedlings in an effort to recover from last year's wildfires. 1,000 larger trees were also transplanted into fire-impacted campgrounds alongside the tree seedlings. The larger trees are used to restore shade and improve visitor experiences while the seedlings grow. Recovery of the park is still ongoing. Visitors are asked to respect posted signage and help protect the newly restored areas. There are 48 wildfires burning in Saskatchewan, with 7 not contained. There have been 248 wildfires so far this year, compared to 378 in the same time frame last year. I'm Venice Ferguson, and that's your news.
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13: Who's ready for some dingers tomorrow? The WCBL All-Star Game is coming to Saskatoon this weekend. Not only do you have the game itself on Sunday afternoon, but 2 home run derbies on Saturday, plus the always exciting bunt competition. You got a Jordan Pollard concert. Going to be an awesome weekend at Cairns Field. We'll see you there. The Saskatoon Berries, by the way, they scored 3 runs in the 9th to beat Medicine Hats on the road last night, 7-5. The Toronto Blue Jays return tonight from their All-Star Game break. They play the White Sox at 5:15. In golf, not a bad opening round for the Canadians at the Open Championship yesterday. Nick Taylor shot a 2-under. The leader after day one was 5-under, so not bad at all. Corey Connors, meanwhile, he's right there too. He shot a 1-over for the opening round. Week 3 of the CFL season kicks off tonight. You got Edmonton versus BC at 7 o'clock. The Riders, of course, they have a bye this week. Some NHL news. The Montreal Canadiens signed former Saskatoon Blade Kirby Dach to a 1-year deal yesterday. And it wasn't that long ago when Victoria Mboko was taking part in the Saskatoon Pro Tennis Classic. Now she's the 9th-ranked player in the world. The 2026 edition of the Saskatoon Pro Tennis Classic starts on Sunday. Here's tournament director Landon Grube.
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1: Mainly sunny today, getting up to a high of 31. Tonight, partly cloudy, low of 20. Tomorrow, slight chance of showers, risk of a thunderstorm, high of 28. Sunday, sunshine, also a high of 28. And then Monday, sunny, high of 25. Right now, it's partly cloudy and 17.
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0: Selena Gomez, 98 Cool, also 90s and newer stuff from Natalie Imbruglia. Before that, it's Greg or Sarah. It's a Friday. I'm so excited for the Barry's All-Star Weekend here.
1: Oh, yeah.
0: I mean, the game will be awesome, but I'm really, I kind of wanted to go to the, you know, the home run derby and all that stuff that's going on tomorrow. But Ange's grandma's turning 90.
1: Oh, wow.
0: So I'm pretty sure there's going to be a big cake with probably kiwi on top, you know, one of those old people cakes.
1: It's either that or like Black Forest. Yeah, usually
0: sure.
1: Fine. Yeah.
0: Right. No, it'll be fine. It'll be nice to see all of our families coming. It's going to be a huge celebration. So we're going to have to miss the home run derby thing, but hopefully we can check out the game. We've actually got Ethan Murdoch joining us here. Of course, one of the Barry's All-Stars. He'll be in that home run derby. First, checking the forecast. How does the weather look for the All-Star weekend here at Cairns?
1: Both days, highs of 28, so that's fantastic. Today, though, 31 in the sun.
0: All right. Ethan Murdoch, Saskatoon Barry's. Really appreciate your time this morning. You're going to be in the the game, and of course in the derby tomorrow. First of all, just like, is this fun? You look forward to this?
2: It's a good atmosphere. Everybody comes to the park and really just appreciates the game for what it is. It is a game, and everybody kind of comes into it with a good attitude and just, you know, enjoys the game and not, you know, you want to win the game, you want to compete, and but I think everybody comes into it with a good attitude, and I appreciate that part of it. Everybody just enjoys the game together, and it's, you know, it's, yeah, good environment.
0: Okay, again, now, Ethan, for the first time ever, this is like a two-day event. Huge home run derby. First up, that's tomorrow. How are you feeling about hitting some dingers out of the park here?
2: Yeah, I'm looking forward to it. It should be a lot of fun. I did it in Okotoks a few years ago, and I lost in the final. So, no, it's always a good time. Definitely be a factor. Our field's been playing pretty big this year, especially this year. I feel like last year, the way the wind was playing, it was a little – it's a big field, but I feel like we had a little bit of wind last year. This year, it's been – like it's been blown in every day, so it's been tough, but we'll see. See you come Saturday. If we get a good friendly win, that'll be a big factor because it is pretty big, like you said.
0: Well, good luck. And then maybe just finally your thoughts on Saskatoon hosting this big event. First time, 2 days ever, hey?
2: For sure, yeah. It's going to be awesome. I can't wait. This place is a great crowd. You got a lot of energy pretty much any night of the week, even, you know, it's Monday, Tuesday, whenever. It doesn't matter what day it is. We always pack it out, so... No, I'm really excited to have the home support. Like I said, last time I did it in Okotoks, it was still really cool. And obviously, they had great fans, but they weren't necessarily on our side. So it'll be good to have them rooting for us and, you know, me and the guys, but not only that, like the whole east side. So, no, it'll be good. Really looking forward to it and seeing kind of, yeah, the way the fans show up, because I think it'll be a fun. Like I said, everybody kind of shows up, and fans, coaches, players alike, everybody kind of shows up with a good attitude and just wants to enjoy the game. So I think that'll be a lot of fun.
0: Absolutely. Well, hey, get your tickets. The package just started just $25 for
1: reasonable.
0: Like day passes. All the best of the best of the WCBL are here this weekend. It's All-Star Weekend in Saskatoon.
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0: goes on out of it. Cool. How's it going out there? Friday, TGIF. Friday, by the way. So yesterday ended up going over for Cool Eats at the Backstreet Deli. Oh, my goodness. The sandwich I had was this turkey bacon club for cashew bread. The thing was as big as my head. It was huge.
1: Is it focaccia or focaccia?
0: I say focaccia. I don't know. Maybe I'm saying. No, okay.
1: I thought I maybe heard something different. I don't know.
0: This could be weird. So he was telling me, though, that today is his most popular sandwich of the week. He has a different special every day.
1: Ooh.
0: Friday's the brisket slaw mustard one. So if you didn't get a chance to join us yesterday, good day to go and try
1: them out today.
0: More 90s and newer stuff coming your way after 7. Who is coming up? T-Swift, Rihanna, Tragically Hip, plus the week in comedy. Expecting a call from my son with a ha-ha joke. I've got a rant, too, in a minute. First, let's check the forecast going into the weekend. Back to Batosh is on. The WCBL All-Stars. We got all kinds of events going on around. So weather seems to be holding.
1: It does. 31 for a high today in the sunshine and then 28 over the weekend.
0: Definitely pretty super hot today. And, of course, I see a headline saying air conditioners are contributing to heat waves.
1: What?
0: Well, you can just forget about me turning mine off. It's rant time.
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0: Yeah, I'm all for doing my part. I recycle. I use, reusable bags going to the Sobeys there. But if you're asking me to shut off my air conditioner when it's hotter than Satan's barbecue out here, it's not going to happen. It's not going to happen. Okay, our ancestors crossed these prairies in wool clothing because they had to. I don't. I got central air. They wanted this for me. We've spent thousands of years advancing electricity, then refrigeration, now air conditioning. I'm not going backwards. Okay, you want to save the planet? Get after the billionaires and their private jets and AI.

0: My data centers, but don't come after the guy trying to watch Netflix. I just don't want to stick to my couch. There, I just said that.
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9: Good morning. This is your news for Friday, July 17th. Recreational activities will be back in action on the South Saskatchewan River starting today. The Water Security Agency announced that flows on the river have decreased to around 340 cubic meters per second and that they will continue to decrease over the next few days. The City of Saskatoon has since announced they will be reopening the public boat launch and reinstalling safety buoys, which were swept away by the strong current and are there as a visual reminder of the adjacent downstream weir. The Northern Tornadoes Project has confirmed more EF1 tornadoes from last Friday, including Petrovka, Waldheim, Spears, and Redberry Lake. A tornado was also confirmed in Rostern and is rated EF0 based on the damage. NTP says witnesses captured video and photos of the tornado that developed south of Petrovka and tracked eastward to Waldheim. There was damage to residential and business properties, power poles, trees, and vehicles. No one was injured. The tornado had an estimated maximum wind speed of 175 kilometers per hour, a track length of 24.6 kilometers, and was almost a kilometer wide. The Saskatoon Police Service says during an impaired driving enforcement on July 11th, after checking 121 vehicles, not one person was found to be impaired. The police department says that's a result they hope to see more often. Narrow Hills Provincial Park has planted more than 80,000 tree seedlings in an effort to recover from last year's wildfires. 1,000 larger trees were also transplanted into fire-impacted campgrounds alongside the tree seedlings. The larger trees are used to restore shade and improve visitor experiences while the seedlings grow. Recovery of the park is still ongoing. Visitors are asked to respect posted signage and help protect the newly restored areas. There are 48 wildfires burning in Saskatchewan, with 7 not contained. There have been 248 wildfires so far this year, compared to 378 in the same time frame last year. I'm Venice Ferguson, and that's your news.
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13: Big road win for the Saskatoon Berries last night. They scored 3 runs in the 9th to come back and beat Medicine Hat 7-5. Berries versus Mavericks in Med Hat again tonight, and then it's WCBL All-Star Weekend time at Cairns Field. Home Run Derby and Skills Competition on Saturday, and then the game on Sunday starts at 1 o'clock. In golf, good start for the Canadians at the Open Championship yesterday. Nick Taylor shot an opening round 2-under, while Corey Connor shot a 1-over. Considering the leader after day one was 5-under, not bad at all. Both Canadians right in it. Week 3 of the CFL season kicks off tonight with Edmonton versus BC at 7 o'clock. The Riders have a bye this week. Former Saskatoon Blade Kirby Dach, he re-signed with the Montreal Canadiens yesterday. The Habs signed him to a one-year deal. The NHL also released its 84-game schedule yesterday. It's 84 games this year. And the Western Canadian Water Ski Championships are tomorrow and Sunday at the Saskatoon Water Ski Club on 58th Street. Here's club president Norm Lucas.
14: It's one of the more exciting events for spectators to watch because it's super simple to understand. But we have athletes in Saskatoon who are pushing the limits of 200 feet, some who can jump over 200 feet. It is nothing short of outstanding to watch.
13: I'm Croker, and that's sports.
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16: Mainly sunny today, getting up to a high of 31. Partly cloudy tonight, low of 20. Tomorrow, a slight chance of showers, risk of a thunderstorm, high of 28. Sunny at 28 Sunday, and then sunny and 25 on Monday. Right now, it's partly cloudy and 17.
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0: Nelly Furtado, 98 Cool, 90s the newest stuff. Michael Jackson before that. So excited. I was mentioning earlier all the stuff going on this weekend.
1: Tons.
0: Back to Batosh. You've got to the WCBL All-Stars, the Pro Tennis Women's Classic returns.
1: Ooh, yeah, that's right.
0: Sunday, water ski championships on Saturday and
1: nice.
0: Sunday. But don't sleep on old next weekend. We get the food truck wars coming at us. And Return of the Jedi back on the big screen Saturday and Sunday. Coliseum Presents has got two shows for that one. Actually, if you hit up our socials, shot for you to win some tickets over there. Friday, though, TGIF heading into the weekend. And, man, I was sweating yesterday.
1: You're going to be sweating again today.
0: Sweating again.
1: Yep.
0: Yeah.
1: Maybe
0: even more.
1: Probably, yeah. Sunny and 31 today and then 28 over the weekend.
2: All the hottest happenings on the Cool Celebrity Confidential.
1: You had mentioned Star Wars.
0: Mm-hmm.
1: Coliseum Presents bringing Return of the Jedi to the screen next weekend. Mark Hamill's lightsaber from The Empire Strikes Back just sold for $3.75 million at auction. That now sets a new record for a screen-used Star Wars prop.
0: 3.499 million more than I was going to be able to bid. Wow,
1: oh,
0: that's
1: just insane.
0: Ton of money.
1: Birmingham, England is going to be celebrating Aussie Day next Wednesday, which is sadly the anniversary of Aussie's passing. So they're going to be calling it, obviously, Aussie Day.
0: It's been a year already?
1: Yeah, July 22nd, 2025.
0: Would you come off it?
1: Yeah, so no, the city has officially declared it Aussie Day. They're going to celebrate the Prince of Darkness with live music, public art, tribute films, and special performances across the city. Disney Plus has now ordered a pilot for a reboot of the Mickey Mouse Club. Production of this is going to begin next month. It's going to feature 11 young performers. I mean, Mickey Mouse Club kicked off huge careers.
0: Christina Aguilera,
1: Justin
0: I think.
1: Timberlake, Britney Spears, Ryan Gosling. And Netflix is releasing a multiplayer mini golf video game at the end of the month that can be accessed, obviously, on compatible TVs, but it's going to include 60 levels set in the world of, like, Netflix shows, which they said will include Stranger Things levels, Squid Game, and Bridgerton.
0: There's enough on there to watch. I don't need them for video games.
1: Right?
0: You just stick to your lane, Netflix. My God.
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0: A huge crane lift taking place in Saskatoon today. City of Saskatoon on the job at 3rd Avenue North. The southbound lane will be closed at 25th to 24th Street East. There's also ongoing projects at McKercher Drive. The northbound parking and curb lanes will be closed from Holland to 8th Street for some road work. As well, on 20th Street West, curb lanes closed at Avenue H for some streetlight maintenance. For a full listing of all the projects on the go, get to saskatoon.ca/construction.
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0: More 90s and newer stuff on the way before 8, including T-Swift, Rihanna, the Tragically Hip as
1: nice.
0: Well. Skregger, Sarah, on Fridays, we like to get some laughs in, though. My son's supposed to call in a joke, and we'll get to the week that was in comedy first, checking the forecast. Nothing funny about the forecast. It's just hot.
1: It is very hot. Yeah, 28 over the weekend, but today, though, sunny and 31.
0: All right, clear anything you have on your lap off. We've got some knee slappers for you. Looking back at the week that was in comedy, let's go. Okay, here we go. So George Lucas doesn't think studios should let fans dictate how movies are made because they might come up with something stupid, you know, like Jar Jar Binks. Ringo Starr is celebrating his 86th birthday this week. Nowadays, though, he gets by with a little help from his home healthcare nurse. Jurassic Park star Sam Neill passed away, but nothing a mosquito encased in amber can't fix. Am I right? Lizzo says it was soul-crushing that her latest album sold poorly. You'll get used to it, said Vanilla Ice. And finally, Rosie O'Donnell made $100 million from her daytime talk show, except she had to spend all that time with Rosie O'Donnell, so she earned it.
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10: Good morning. This is your news for Friday, July 17th. Recreational activities will be back in action on the South Saskatchewan River starting today. The Water Security Agency announced that flows on the river have decreased to around 340 cubic meters per second and that they will continue to decrease over the next few days. The City of Saskatoon has since announced they will be reopening the public boat launch and reinstalling safety buoys, which were swept away by the strong current and are there as a visual reminder of the adjacent downstream weir. The Northern Tornadoes Project has confirmed more EF1 tornadoes from last Friday, including Petrovka, Waldheim, Spears, and Redberry Lake. A tornado was also confirmed in Rostern and is rated EF0 based on the damage. NTP says witnesses captured video and photos of the tornado that developed south of Petrovka and tracked eastward to Waldheim. There was damage to residential and business properties, power poles, trees, and vehicles. No one was injured. The tornado had an estimated maximum wind speed of 175 kilometers per hour, a track length of 24.6 kilometers, and was almost a kilometer wide. The Saskatoon Police Service says during an impaired driving enforcement on July 11th, after checking 121 vehicles, not one person was found to be impaired. The police department says that's a result they hope to see more often. Narrow Hills Provincial Park has planted more than 80,000 tree seedlings in an effort to recover from last year's wildfires. 1,000 larger trees were also transplanted into fire-impacted campgrounds alongside the tree seedlings. The larger trees are used to restore shade and improve visitor experiences while the seedlings grow, Recovery of the park is still ongoing. Visitors are asked to respect posted signage and help protect the newly restored areas. There are 48 wildfires burning in Saskatchewan, with 7 not contained. There have been 248 wildfires so far this year, compared to 378 in the same time frame last year. I'm Venice Ferguson, and that's your news.
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14: Who's ready for some dingers tomorrow? The WCBL All-Star Game is coming to Saskatoon this weekend. Not only do you have the game itself on Sunday afternoon, but 2 home run derbies on Saturday, plus the always exciting bunt competition. You got a Jordan Pollard concert. Going to be an awesome weekend at Cairns Field. We'll see you there. The Saskatoon Berries, by the way, they scored 3 runs in the 9th to beat Medicine Hats on the road last night, 7-5. The Toronto Blue Jays return tonight from their All-Star game break. They play the White Sox at 5:15. In golf, not a bad opening round for the Canadians at the Open Championship yesterday. Nick Taylor shot a 2-under. The leader after day one was 5-under, so not bad at all. Corey Connors, meanwhile, he's right there too. He shot a 1-over for the opening round. Week 3 of the CFL season kicks off tonight. You got Edmonton versus BC at 7 o'clock. The Riders, of course, they have a bye this week. Some NHL news. The Montreal Canadiens signed former Saskatoon Blade Kirby Dach to a 1-year deal yesterday. And it wasn't that long ago when Victoria Mboko was taking part in the Saskatoon Pro Tennis Classic. Now she's the 9th-ranked player in the world. The 2026 edition of the Saskatoon Pro Tennis Classic starts on Sunday. Here's tournament director Landon Grube.
15: It's really the premier tennis event in Canada for women's tennis. Over 40 international athletes, plenty of Canadians playing world-class tennis right in Saskatoon.
14: I'm Croker, and that's sports.
10: This is Venice Ferguson with Coffee Talk. Tipping has become an irritant at times for me when using my credit card or debit card. The places you go that the tipping starts at 18% is really irksome. Years ago, I had a restaurant owner tell me that I should never tip the taxed amount, but the amount before tax. Fair. Seems a bit chintzy, but fair. In Saskatchewan now, owners can no longer keep the tips their servers make, although how that is possibly enforced, I have absolutely no idea. A suggestion was made that to ensure the server gets the tip they deserve for the service provided, use cash. I have to admit, a lot of the time I don't carry cash, but it's something to ponder. And a business owner weighed in on a discussion about said topic, saying it costs business owners 3% when a customer tips on their credit card, which can add up to a lot of money in a year. And they also urged customers to tip in cash. So I guess I'll be hitting up the ATM today.
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1: Mainly sunny today, getting up to a high of 31. Tonight, partly cloudy, low of 20. Tomorrow, slight chance of showers, risk of a thunderstorm, high of 28. Sunday, sunny, also a high of 28. And then Monday, sunshine, high of 25. Right now, though, it's partly cloudy and 18.
17: They've reached the age where they're cautioned to slow down by their doctor instead of the police. 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

0: together.
1: Taylor Swift's on 98 Cool. You know, to her credit, I never heard a lot about the wedding after. Even after it was over, I would have thought everybody was like, okay, now we can spill the beans. But there hasn't been a lot come out about it since.
2: It also kind of sounds like they made these people sign like NDAs or something.
1: Yeah.
2: Like,
1: I don't know, a little out there.
2: Yeah.
1: But anyways, she makes a heck of a song. We're never getting back together.
2: No.
1: 90s Adara stuff. It's Gregor and Sarah. So much going on around town this weekend. We're going to talk about the Western Water Ski Club Championships that are going on. Plus, returning to the Riverside Badminton and Tennis Club, the Pro Tennis Classic starts on Sunday. I think the beauty of all this is the weather's looking fantastic for it all.
2: It is. Yeah, all this weekend, highs of 28. Today, sunny and 31.
1: So, yeah, first of all, at, well, this is kind of weird to think. My Out of My League video series began a year ago when this tennis tournament was here. Remember
2: That's
1: when I
2: right, it did.
1: Took on that Taya Chavez? She's back again this year, I guess. So
2: are we going to have like a...
1: another rematch?
2: Yeah, rematch. That's the word.
1: I don't think I've gotten any better.
2: No?
1: And I'm assuming she has. So I don't think I'm going to fare any better. Oh. But 30,000 U.S. on the line, 35 WTA ranking points. This is like the best of the best in professional women's tennis here. It's the ITF event. The only one in Western Canada.
2: That's exciting.
1: So start Sunday. And if you go Sunday, it's free. Throughout the whole rest of the week, it's very affordable, but
2: For sure.
1: Still, to see what you're going to see, yeah, it's awesome. So check that out. And then also, tomorrow and Sunday, Saskatoon's hosting the Western Canadian Water Ski Championships.
2: Nice.
1: And the beauty of watching these is, if you don't know anything about what's going on out there, the club president for Saskatoon, Norm Lucas, says it's easy to follow.
3: It's one of the more exciting events for spectators to watch because it's super simple to understand. Basically, the athlete that goes the furthest wins. But we have athletes in Saskatoon who are pushing the limits of 200 feet, some who can jump over 200 feet. It is nothing short of outstanding to watch.
1: Yeah, so they hit the ramp and they're off they go. Oh, who jumps the farthest wins?
2: Oh, that terrifies me.
1: Right? It's going to be a spectacle to see, so check that out at the Saskatoon Water Ski Club. That's on 58th and Faithful, and that's today and tomorrow. So in addition to all the other stuff that's going on this weekend, I don't know how we're going to pack it all in there.
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14: Never forget a face. But in Gregor's case, let's make an exception. Gregor and Sarah in the morning on 98 Cool. 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

0: Tragically Hip on 98 Cool. More 90s and newer stuff after 8. Who's on the docket here? Bruno Mars.
1: Nice.
0: Fatboy Slim, no doubt. Nickelback got that new album coming out. Are they angry about things? I don't know. It sounds like, it's fiery, eh?
1: Some angry rock?
0: Yeah.
1: I don't know.
0: Back to that angry rock stuff. I heard the first part of the song on their socials. You can check it out. All right. Also, coming up here shortly, my son waiting on the line with his ha-ha joke. It's Gregor, Sarah. Welcome to Friday. First, let's check the forecast. Beautiful sunrise this morning.
1: Gorgeous.
0: Going to be another shveddy day.
1: Yeah, 31 in the sunshine today, already at 19 degrees.
0: All right, hit his music. Let's get to the joke. It's Friday, and it's time for a laugh from the guy who doesn't like to bath. It's time for ha-ha's with Hayden.
2: Hello.
0: Yo, how's it going, dude?
2: Great. How are you?
0: Well, I'm doing pretty good. How about the start to summer for you, though, eh? Big trip to Calgary, and then we were at the Riversdale pool. We went and picked berries at the berry barn. You made Saskatoon berry pie. What?
2: Crazy.
0: What else are you looking forward to still this summer?
2: Camping probably and stuff.
1: Nice.
0: P.S. by the way, too, World Cup final on Sunday. Who are you cheering for?
2: Probably Spain, yeah.
0: What? No Messi?
2: No, he already won.
1: Agreed.
0: Who's the young kid on the Spain team there that you like?
2: Yamal.
0: Oh, yeah, Yamal. That's what his name was, yeah. Okay. All right, fair enough. All righty. Well, hey, it's Friday. The floor is yours. What's your joke for us today, dude?
2: What did the cop say to its belly button?
1: What did the cop say to his belly button? I don't know.
2: You're under a vest.
0: I was like, did I mishear this? No, that was hilarious. That's a great joke, buddy. Thanks, pal.
2: Yep, bye.
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5: Good morning. This is your news for Friday, July 17th. In the midst of a costly year for storm damage in Saskatchewan, changes are being made to the Provincial Disaster Assistance Program, known as PDAP. The program provides funding to assist with the cost of recovering from losses or damages to essential uninsurable property caused by natural disasters such as wildfires and flooding. The regulatory changes announced Thursday apply retroactively to April 1st. The changes include increasing the maximum for individuals from $240,000 to $500,000 and for businesses from $500,000 to $3 million. The Saskatchewan Public Safety Agency has already received 107 approved designations through PDAP as of July 10th. That's more than twice the 10-year average. The Northern Tornadoes Project has confirmed more EF1 tornadoes from last Friday, including Petrovka, Waldheim, Spears, and Redberry Lake. A downburst was also confirmed in Rostern and is rated EFO based on the damage. NDP says witnesses captured video and photos of the tornado that developed south of Petrovka and tracked eastward to Waldheim. There was damage to residential and business properties, power poles, trees, and vehicles. No one was injured. The tornado had an estimated maximum wind speed of 175 kilometers per hour. The track length was almost 25 kilometers, and it was almost a kilometer wide. LaRonge RCMP say two people have been found deceased in a suspected wildlife incident at McTavish Lake. The Conservation Officer's Wildlife Human Attack Response Team has been working to identify and locate the animals that may have been involved in the attack. Recreational activities will be back in action on the South Saskatchewan River starting today. The Water Security Agency announced that flows on the river have decreased to around 340 cubic meters per second and that they will continue to decrease over the next few days. The City of Saskatoon has since announced they will be reopening the public boat launch and reinstalling safety buoys, which were swept away by the strong current and are there as a visual reminder of the adjacent downstream weir. I'm Venice Ferguson, and that's your news.
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8: Big road win for the Saskatoon Berries last night. They scored 3 runs in the 9th to come back and beat Medicine Hat 7-5. Berries versus Mavericks in Med Hat again tonight, and then it's WCBL All-Star Weekend time at Cairns Field. Home Run Derby and Skills Competition on Saturday, and then the game on Sunday starts at 1 o'clock. In golf, good start for the Canadians at the Open Championship yesterday. Nick Taylor shot an opening round 2-under, while Corey Connor shot a 1-over. Considering the leader after day one was 5-under, not bad at all. Both Canadians right in it. Week 3 of the CFL season kicks off tonight with Edmonton versus BC at 7 o'clock. The Riders have a bye this week. Former Saskatoon Blade Kirby Dach, he re-signed with the Montreal Canadiens yesterday. The Habs signed him to a 1-year deal. The NHL also released its 84-game schedule yesterday. It's 84 games this year. And the Western Canadian Water Ski Championships are tomorrow and Sunday at the Saskatoon Water Ski Club on 58th Street. Here's club president Norm Lucas.
9: It's one of the more exciting events for spectators to watch because it's super simple to understand. But we have athletes in Saskatoon who are pushing the limits of 200 feet, some who can jump over 200 feet. It is nothing short of outstanding to watch.
8: I'm Croker, and that's sports.
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11: Mainly sunny today, 31 for a high. Tonight, partly cloudy, low of 20. Tomorrow, slight chance of showers, risk of a thunderstorm, high of 28. Sunny and 28 Sunday, and then Monday also seeing some sunshine and a high of 25. Right now, it is mainly sunny and 19.
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0: got a kink in my neck there. I was,
1: to do the head bob.
0: Trying my best, but we were at Riversdale Pool there yesterday, and my son and his friend are in the water, and I'm just laying on the side kind of at a weird angle because I didn't want to get too much sun. I was sweating away. It was just boiling hot out there, eh?
1: Another boiling hot day today. Sunny and 31, sitting at 21 right now.
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1: Sam Neill's family released yesterday that he passed away after a quick battle with pneumonia.
0: Ouch.
1: Still very sad. News still kind of shocking the world when it came out Monday that Sam Neill had passed away. But he was declared cancer-free in April. My guess is still a bit of a suppressed immune system kind of led to the complications. Shaquille O'Neal now has a one-of-a-kind new ride, a custom 1964 Chevy Impala that is actually a boat.
0: So they took the car frame or whatever and made it into a boat?
1: It looks like the Chevy Impala, but he was spotted actually driving it on a Texas lake. It was built for him custom from a shop, and the company said that this is the world's first Impala boat.
0: Good for him.
1: Well,
0: I love
1: if it doesn't sink with Shaquille O'Neal in it, you know it's good.
0: You're good.
1: And William Shatner, who's turning 95 this year, is going to be at a Riot Fest in Chicago in September to debut songs from his upcoming heavy metal album. And he's got a pretty unusual rider. This is what, like, artists put out to say that I want this in my dressing room.
0: Yeah, take out the brown M&Ms and that kind of stuff.
1: I only want green M&Ms. Yeah. So among his requests include a DeLorean for transportation.
0: Oh, wow.
1: A bowl of ready-to-eat sauerkraut.
0: Oh.
1: 4 feet of Polish sausage. Adoptable puppies backstage, which I love. A Montreal Canadiens hockey sweater signed by John Stamos. Okay. And he even wants Chicago to rename a boat after him so he can captain it.
0: Do you remember that movie Airheads?
1: Yes.
0: And they they're holding the radio station hostage to play their song. Yeah. And then they were like, the police are like, what do you want?
1: Their demands, yeah.
0: And they made crazy demands because they're like, we got to make sure we can plead insanity later. So they asked for a football helmet full of cottage cheese and all that. That's what he's doing here. What the heck?
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5: 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Tips can be left 24 hours a day, 7 days a week. When submitting a tip, the caller will never be asked to reveal their identity. Once a tip has been submitted, a tip number is provided and the caller's identity is never known to us. We will not ask your name and you can remain anonymous. Information that is provided to Crime Stoppers can help police build cases in Saskatoon and around the province to reduce, prevent, and solve crimes. Please visit our website for more information. You can also check us out on Instagram and X for updates, active crimes, and photos of suspects that are wanted or need identifying. Saskatoon Crime Stoppers, do your part to stop crime in our community.
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0: Yeah, I went back again and listened to that new single that they're dropping. New album comes out in October. Nickelback on 98 Cool. I don't know. They're angry about something. It is just like crunchy and loud.
1: Angry
0: and,
1: dad rock?
0: Whoa, I guess so. It seems louder than they've done in a long, long time. Gregor, it's Sarah. Welcome to the weekend. TGIF. So get ready, though, on Sunday, National Ice Cream Day. I know the crew over at Market Mall is going to be celebrating with some free ice cream. We'll talk to Megan there in just a second. First, checking the forecast. You're going to want a lot of ice cream this weekend.
1: You are, yeah. Highs of 28 this weekend and then 31 today.
0: You scream ice cream. We all scream for ice cream. National Ice Cream Day is coming at us on Sunday. Time for a mall call with Market Mall Megan, because starting at noon on Sunday on National Ice Cream Day, you guys are celebrating in a huge way. What's going on?
2: Absolutely. So we have our National Ice Cream Day event that we do every year from 12 p.m. till 3 p.m. on Sunday. We have the Saskatoon Jugglers doing demos and teaching. We have balloon animals, face painting, a candy guessing jar, and then we also have a photo wall. And the first 300 guests will receive free ice cream.
0: The first 300 guests get free ice cream. So, I mean, this is running 12 to 3, but are we going to get that far with that much free ice cream getting handed out?
2: We'll see, because it's supposed to be pretty hot on Sunday, so it may go a little quicker.
0: For sure. Now, be honest with me. I put on a pair of sunglasses after my first cone. That's a completely different customer, correct? Yes? No? What?
2: No, right? One yeah, per right? person. We do stamp hands, so we'll be checking for those stamps.
0: Oh, darn. Okay. I guess you guys have done this before. You probably know. Here I'm thinking to myself, I wonder how many times I can scooch back around in the line. No, that's awesome. Saskatoon Market Mall's National Ice Cream Day, Sunday starting at noon. First 300 guests get free ice cream. Market Mall, Megan, thanks so much for telling us about this. I know my wife and son and I, I'm sure, will be there on Sunday.
2: Thank you so much. We hope to see you there.
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12: Good morning. This is your news for Friday, July 17th. In the midst of a costly year for storm damage in Saskatchewan, changes are being made to the Provincial Disaster Assistance Program, known as PDAP. The program provides funding to assist with the cost of recovering from losses or damages to essential uninsurable property caused by natural disasters such as wildfires and flooding. The regulatory changes announced Thursday apply retroactively to April 1st. The changes include increasing the maximum for individuals from $240,000 to $500,000 and for businesses from $500,000 to $3 million. The Saskatchewan Public Safety Agency has already received 107 approved designations through PDAP as of July 10th. That's more than twice the 10-year average. The Northern Tornadoes Project has confirmed more EF1 tornadoes from last Friday, including Petrovka, Waldheim, Spears, and Redberry Lake. A downburst was also confirmed in Rostern and is rated EFO based on the damage. NDP says witnesses captured video and photos of the tornado that developed south of Petrovka and tracked eastward to Waldheim. There was damage to residential and business properties, power poles, trees, and vehicles. No one was injured. The tornado had an estimated maximum wind speed of 175 kilometers per hour. The track length was almost 25 kilometers, and it was almost a kilometer wide. LaRonde, RCMP say two people have been found deceased in a suspected wildlife incident at McTavish Lake. The Conservation Officer's Wildlife Human Attack Response Team has been working to identify and locate the animals that may have been involved in the attack. Recreational activities will be back in action on the South Saskatchewan River starting today. The Water Security Agency announced that flows on the river have decreased to around 340 cubic meters per second and that they will continue to decrease over the next few days. The City of Saskatoon has since announced they will be reopening the public boat launch and reinstalling safety buoys, which were swept away by the strong current. I'm Venice Ferguson, and that's your news.
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13: Who's ready for some dingers tomorrow? The WCBL All-Star Game is coming to Saskatoon this weekend. Not only do you have the game itself on Sunday afternoon, but two home run derbies on Saturday, plus the always exciting bunt competition. You got a Jordan Pollard concert. Going to be an awesome weekend at Cairns Field. We'll see you there. The Saskatoon Berries, by the way, they scored three runs in the ninth to beat Medicine Hats on the road last night, 7-5. The Toronto Blue Jays return tonight from their All-Star Game break. They play the White Sox at 5:15. In golf, not a bad opening round for the Canadians at the Open Championship yesterday. Nick Taylor shot a 2-under. The leader after day one was 5-under, so not bad at all. Corey Connors, meanwhile, he's right there too. He shot a 1-over for the opening round. Week 3 of the CFL season kicks off tonight. You got Edmonton versus BC at 7 o'clock. The Riders, of course, they have a bye this week. Some NHL news. The Montreal Canadiens signed former Saskatoon Blade Kirby Dach to a one-year deal yesterday. And it wasn't that long ago when Victoria Mboko was taking part in the Saskatoon Pro Tennis Classic. Now she's the ninth-ranked player in the world. The 2026 edition of the Saskatoon Pro Tennis Classic starts on Sunday. Here's tournament director Landon Grube.
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1: Mainly sunny today, getting up to a high of 31. Tonight, partly cloudy, low 20. Tomorrow, slight chance of showers, risk of a thunderstorm, high of 28. Sunday, sunshine, also a high of 28. And then Monday, sunny, high 25. Right now, it's mainly sunny and 21.
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0: Great Big C is on 98 Cool. Yesterday, we went with Cool Eats to see the Backstreet Deli on Miller Avenue, and the sandwich I ordered, which was the...
1: almost bigger than your head.
0: Well, yeah, and the meat in between, it was this turkey bacon club, and it was on this focaccia bread that was just, yeah, it was to die for. And if that wasn't even good enough, they were saying that today is actually their most popular like special of the week. It's the brisket slaw mustard one. If you did not get a chance to join us yesterday, make sure you get out there today. I think the scan to win for the Brent Butt tickets is still there. I think we forgot it behind, so you might as well scan and have their best sandwich of the week. So check them out on Miller today for lunch. That's the Backstreet Deli. Getting to a rant in a second here about the heat, because, it is scorching out there, Sarah.
1: It's very hot. Yeah, lots of sunshine today. 31 for a high, sitting at 21 right now.
0: And that's the thing. Like, I saw a headline about all this heat we're getting now. Air conditioners are contributing to heat waves. Well, you can just forget about me turning mine off, though. Rant time.
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0: 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I recycle, I got the reusable bags at the grocery store, but if you're asking me to shut off my air conditioner when it's hotter than Satan's barbecue out there, it ain't gonna happen. It's not gonna happen. Okay? Our ancestors crossed these prairies in wool clothing because they had to. I don't have to. I got central air. They wanted this for me. Okay? We've spent thousands of years advancing since. There's been electricity. Then we got refrigeration. Now air conditioning. I'm not going backwards. Okay? 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Don't come at the guy who's just wanting to watch Netflix without sticking to his couch. There, I just said that.
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0: Praising all of the volunteers and organizers for this weekend's WCBL All-Star Festivities. It's Gregor and Sarah. Welcome to Friday. We're going to chat with Ethan Murdoch in a second here. He's one of the All-Stars that's going to be taking part here from the Berries. We've got our 98-minute music marathon ready to go. Fridays always hit a little harder. TGIF Edition's got Pink, Kelly Clarkson, Alanis, and more.
1: Nice.
0: First, let's check the forecast going into the All-Star weekend here. Weather's looking perfect for some ball.
1: Yeah, just a slight chance of showers tomorrow, but 28 over the weekend and 31 today.
0: All right, Ethan Murdoch's in the big game. He is one of our best players. And Ethan, I just have to ask right out of the chute here, is this fun to do? Is this a fun time?
2: It's a good atmosphere. Everybody comes to the park and really just appreciates the game for what it is. It is a game, and everybody kind of comes into it with a good attitude and just, you know, enjoys the game and not, you know, you want to win the game, you want to compete, and but I think everybody comes into it with a good attitude, and I appreciate that part of it. Everybody just enjoys the game together, and it's, you know, it's, yeah, good environment.
0: Okay, again, now, Ethan, for the first time ever, this is like a two-day event, huge home run derby. First up, that's tomorrow. How you feeling about hitting some dingers out of the park here?
2: Yeah, I'm looking forward to it. It should be a lot of fun. I did it in Okotoks a few years ago, and I lost in the final. So, no, it's always a good time. Definitely be a factor. Our field's been playing pretty big this year, especially this year. I feel like last year, the way the wind was playing, it was a little – it's a big field, but I feel like we had a little bit of wind last year. This year, it's been – like it's been blown in every day. So it's been tough, but we'll see. See you come Saturday. If we get a good friendly win, that'll be a big factor because it is pretty big, like you said.
0: Well, good luck. And then maybe just finally your thoughts on Saskatoon hosting this big event. First time, 2 days ever, hey?
2: For sure, yeah. It's going to be awesome. I can't wait. This place is a great crowd. You got a lot of energy pretty much any night of the week, even, you know, those Monday, Tuesday, whatever. It doesn't matter what day it is. We always pack it out. So, no, I'm really excited to have the home support. Like I said, last time I did in Okotoks, it was – still really cool, and obviously they're great fans, but they weren't necessarily on our side, so it'll be good to have them rooting for us and, you know, me and the guys, but not only that, like the whole east side. So no, it'll be good. Really looking forward to it and seeing kind of, yeah, the way the fans show up, because I think it'll be a fun, like I said, everybody kind of shows up, and fans, coaches, players alike, everybody kind of shows up with a good attitude and just wants to enjoy the game. So I think that'll be a lot of fun.
0: Day passes start at just $25. Let's go, Berries.
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0: going to be in town on stage at the grandstand stage of the Saskatoon X opening night. That's on Thursday in, the 30th? Oh, my goodness, yeah.
1: Yeah, Thursday.
0: Theory of a Dead Man, All or Nothing, 98 Cool. Jennifer Lopez, before that, kicking off the 98-minute music marathon, which means time to let you know what you're listening for today throughout the workday. It is our City Center Bingo Song of the Day. When you hear it, you text Bingo. You're in for $50 there. Keep listening as well. We're going to have our Lost Hits of the 90s Hall of Fame weekend get going. 3 o'clock.
1: Nice.
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0: Best Day of My Life. When you hear it, you text Bingo 306-938-9800, by the way. I noticed both the last 2 days, people have been texting in now.
1: No, you gotta wait.
0: There it is, Bingo, I heard it. We're just letting you know what you're listening for. You gotta hear it throughout the rest of the work.
1: Yeah.
0: Doesn't count to text now.
1: No.
0: Keep listening. American Author's Best Day of My Life. All right, now.

0: is like. For some people, they're going to get to feel what it is like to see Return of the Jedi on the big screen for the first time, like my son. I was lucky enough. I remember going. I was 4 years old when that movie came out. Ooh. And in the scene where they're talking to Jabba and he has the subtitles, I couldn't even read. My mom had to read me the things when we were sitting there. I remember that when we went. So this will be kind of neat.
1: I love it.
0: Go and see it on the big screen. Coliseum Presents, showing two showings next Saturday night and Sunday afternoon. You could win passes now on our socials. Check it out. You got to tag your favorite Star Wars character.
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0: 98 Cool, the 98-Minute Music Marathon, TGIF Friday going. We were talking a minute ago how you can win passes to Coliseum Presents Return of the Jedi on the big screen next weekend. And you were mentioning that, what is this, the highest selling, is it a Star Wars item or of all time? This is a lot of money.
1: Well, it's, yeah, definitely a new record for screen-used Star Wars props.
0: Okay.
1: Last year it was set with a Darth Vader lightsaber at 3.65 million. And so just recently, Mark Hamill's lightsaber from Empire sold for 3.75 million.
0: That's great.
1: Right?
0: 3.74 million, 900,000, and more than I could afford.
1: I know, right?
0: That's
1: yeah.
0: for sure.
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0: This is Venice Ferguson with your Saskatoon weather. Sunny today, high 31. Tonight, partly cloudy, low 20. Tomorrow, cloudy. There is a chance of showers and risk of thunderstorm. The wind southwest gusting to 50 and a high of 28. On Sunday, sunshine, high 28. And the sun continues into the new work week with highs in the mid to high 20s.
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0: A 90s juggernaut, Matchbox 20, a 98 cool, unwell. Hey, if you're feeling unwell, this is the perfect time for you to be listening, because we're going to get some laughs coming nice. At you. Get the knee slappers going. Time to look back at the week that was in comedy. Okay, here we go. So George Lucas doesn't think studios should let fans dictate how movies are made, because they might come up with something stupid, you know, like Jar Jar Binks. Ringo Starr is celebrating his 86th birthday this week. Nowadays, though, he gets by with a little help from his home healthcare nurse. Jurassic Park star Sam Neill passed away, but nothing a mosquito encased in amber can't fix. Am I right? Lizzo says it was soul-crushing that her latest album sold poorly. You'll get used to it, said Vanilla Ice. And finally, Rosie O'Donnell made $100 million from her daytime talk show, except she had to spend all that time with Rosie O'Donnell, so she earned it. The George Lucas one I could see coming from a mile away, but I was right? Wait for it, you know it's Jar Jar. Yeah.
1: 98 Cool.

0: Hey, apparently, you know, we were talking before Taylor Swift's wedding. Not a lot of stories have come out about it. But apparently, that was the song Avril Lavigne sang. I did hear that. Because she sang at the wedding, and apparently they said it was Skater Boy.
1: Nice.
0: So
1: weird, but nice, I guess.
0: I thought, too. Yeah. I was like, I thought it would have been like a nice
1: all the songs?
0: Love songs or something. No, let me bark out Skater Boy right? for your big day.
1: Well, I mean, who knows? Taylor could have grown up listening to it, so that would make sense.
0: Guess she had her reasons. I don't know.
1: But still.
0: Avril Lavigne's 98 Cool, more 90s and newer stuff.

0: I went home last week on holidays in Calgary. That's Daughtry. And then while we were there, the Stampede was on. The big show was Alanis Morissette.
1: Nice.
0: Stampede. I knew several friends that went, including a good friend, Jill. It was her birthday. She went. She's like, she sent me a text after. My 12-year-old self was completely satisfied and fulfilled.
1: Didn't you say, too, that like her merch sold out before the show even started?
0: Well, that's what she told. I saw her post online. Oh. She's like, went early to get merch. You know, completely useless.
1: Wow.
0: Isn't that crazy?
1: Oh, good for Alanis, though.
0: Right? Looked great. Sounded amazing. I saw some photos and videos. Were you there? You Learn is on 98 Cool.

playing the coolest music from the 80s, 90s, and 2K. 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

0: Some nights, 98 cool. We got the 90s and newer stuff. We got some nights to go. And then all of a sudden that tennis championship's going to be here again. This is the, they call it the Saskatoon Pro Tennis Classic.
1: Yeah.
0: Riverside Badminton Tennis Club starts Sunday. 30,000 U.S. up for grabs. This is like a huge tournament. It's the only one in Western Canada, and we get it here. In fact, 1 year ago, this is why it reminds me.
1: Yeah.
0: This is when I kicked off my Out of My League series of videos.
1: You need to do it like a rematch.
0: Well, I see the gal that I tried to return the serve of, Taya Chavez. She's apparently back again.
1: Okay.
0: So, because she's one of the Saskatchewan gals, but she plays for like Ohio State. Like,
1: that's
0: crazy. These are amazing tennis players. So if you want to check it out, on Sunday it's free opening day, and then after that it's very affordable. But considering the scope and the level of tennis you're going to watch, it's worth it to go and see at least a couple of times. So here all next week, check it out. Details on our website. That's the Saskatoon Pro Tennis Classic. Good luck to Taya, and no, I don't want a rematch.

0: Shaggy's on that. A cool Scrigger and Sarah. Talking a minute ago about how a year ago I kicked off the Out of My League video series. I also, do you remember when I did that one for the, when I went wakeboarding over at the water ski club? You remember that? Oh my goodness. I sucked so much slew water. I was burping hours later and like, I could like still taste it. There you go. So all of those things are back once again this year. Yes, we have the tennis starting on Sunday. And then tomorrow on Sunday, 50 athletes from across Western Canada are here for the water ski championships. And we were chatting with the water ski club president, Norm, and he says, you know what? The beauty of this is like, if you don't know diddly about water skiing, it's still something you got to see.
1: It's one of the more exciting events for spectators to watch because it's super simple to understand. Basically, the athlete that goes the furthest wins. But we have athletes in Saskatoon who are pushing the limits of 200 feet, some who can jump over 200 feet. It is nothing short of outstanding to watch.
0: Yeah, I'm really looking forward to watching that. I got to see that. I can't even imagine jumping 3 feet, let alone 200, and then landing it even like... Jumping, sure, and then landing a jump of 200 feet long. Definitely something to see. That's at the Saskatoon Water Ski Club, which is at 58th and Faithful. That is going to be something pretty cool. So, yeah, that goes tomorrow and Sunday over there. Lots going on around town this weekend. Don't miss it.
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10: This is Venice Ferguson with your Saskatoon weather. Sunny today, high 31. Tonight, partly cloudy, low 20. Tomorrow, cloudy. There is a chance of showers and risk of thunderstorm. The wind southwest gusting to 50 and a high of 28. On Sunday, sunshine, high 28. And the sun continues into the new work week with highs in the mid to high 20s.
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0: Mary J. Blige Family Affair, which it is around here every Friday. If you missed it earlier, my son calls in with his ha-ha joke of the day. Here we go. It's Friday, and it's time for a laugh from the guy who doesn't like to bath. It's time for ha-ha's with Hayden.
1: Hello.
0: Yo, how's it going, dude?
1: Great. How are you?
0: Well, I'm doing pretty good. How about the start to summer for you, though, eh? Big trip to Calgary, and then we were at the Riversdale pool. We went and picked berries at the berry barn. You made Saskatoon berry pie. What?
1: Crazy.
0: What else are you looking forward to still this summer?
1: Camping probably and stuff.
2: Nice.
0: Mm-hmm. P.S., by the way, too, World Cup final on Sunday. Who are you cheering for?
1: Probably Spain, yeah.
0: What? No Messi?
1: No, he already won.
2: Mm. Agreed.
0: Who's the young kid on the Spain team there that you like?
1: Yamal.
0: Oh, yeah, Yamal. That's what his name was, yeah. Okay. All right, fair enough. All righty. Well, hey, it's Friday. The floor is yours. What's your joke for us today, dude?
1: What did the cop say to its belly button?
2: What did the cop say to his belly button? I don't know.
1: You're under a vest.
0: Oh, I was like, did I mishear this? No, that was hilarious. That's a great joke, buddy. Thanks, pal.
1: Yep, bye.
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0: I just about wrote a love song for that turkey bacon club sandwich I had at the Backstreet Deli yesterday. Everybody was ordering. They had a special on this pulled pork sandwich.
1: Yeah.
0: And like Steve ordered one and our advertising consultant ordered one. Everybody coming in. I'll take the special.
1: Oh, so good.
0: Well, I went off the board because I wanted to try the focaccia bread. I love that kind of bread. Man, it was a great choice too. The turkey bacon club was dynamite.
1: So
0: and
1: good.
0: The guy at the Backstreet Deli there was telling us, you know, on Fridays is my like most popular sandwich. It's his... brisket one today.
1: Oh,
0: brisket with slaw.
1: I can see why.
0: And this fancy mustard that he has.
1: Yes, please.
0: So he said, that's my most popular day. The sandwiches are always flying out there. So if you didn't join us yesterday, just about lunchtime now, make sure you pop out Backstreet Deli. They're just on Miller Avenue. I went for a jog after two. So I'm going to get a run.
1: Oh, no.
0: Well, I'm trying to train for that to step up for mental health.
1: Yeah.
0: And I thought, I'm going to do, I saw.
1: Hey, sandwiches are good for your mental health.
0: Well, for sure they are. I was feeling good. I'm jogging along. And then I wanted to film a video of me like overtaking someone that was walking.
1: Yeah.
0: And they had their arm in a sling, which I thought made it doubly as funny.
1: Yeah.
0: But then I screwed up the screen as I was like twirling the thing around. And then like, I didn't want to run behind them and come up again. They'd be like, what the heck's
1: that
0: going
1: on? That
0: would
1: look weird.
0: With you, man. But anyways, I'm doing my runs, getting them in for that step up for mental health too. So if you want to join me in September, doing the 10K.
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0: Racing cars, cool. We got the complete opposite problem of snow now. It is hot. Sweating over the Riversdale pool yesterday. I was texting with the fam here. They're like, hey, we might get the pool out, the little blow up one, and start filling her up with water. I'm like, that's a good idea.
1: Now would be the time.
0: And you always know, I don't know what it is about the back to Batosh Days weekend. They always score hot weather. Mm-hmm. Guaranteed. If you need some hot weather, plan your event around their weekend, because that's also going this weekend. And I know my son really got into the chuck wagons when we were in Calgary at the Stampede, and they have the CPCA tour there. Plus, they have the relay races where the Indigenous riders go bareback and like go on three horses, and they're hopping, like literally leaping onto these horses, and it's a sight to see.
1: I can barely walk.
0: Yeah.
1: Let alone do something like that.
0: Jump on a horse.
1: Yeah.
0: If you've not seen it before, it's at back to Batosh this weekend. It's like an hour drive away. It's worth it. Today, tomorrow, and Sunday at Rack.

0: Gin Blossoms. Steve will be in here shortly at noon. He's got more 90s and newer stuff, including our Lost Hits of the 90s Hall of Fame weekend.
1: Oh, yeah, that's right.
0: Kicks off at 3 o'clock. I saw Hammer's Too Legit to Quit in there. I can still do the finger. Too legit. Too legit to quit.
1: I can do the cut it out.
0: Dave Coulier special.
1: Way easier.
0: Speaking of going back, though, I still can't believe you're telling me this morning they're planning like an anniversary thing for Ozzy's passing. It was a year ago?
1: A year ago next Wednesday.
0: That's insane.
1: The 22nd, yeah, Ozzy passed away. So
0: I feel like it was like a few weeks ago.
1: I know, right? But Birmingham is officially declaring July 22nd as Ozzy Day. And to celebrate just Ozzy's impact on metal music and music in general, they're having like a big festival with like live music and public art and special performances and stuff.
0: I still can't believe it's been a year. Right. I legit don't think it is. This is like one of those weird, what is those, like the Berenstain Bears?
1: Yes.
0: And the Steen Bears?
1: Yeah. Oh, what do they call that? That's going to bug me for the rest of the day.
0: It is, but that's what's happening here.
1: It's true.
0: There's no way the guy died a year. There's no way. Can't feel my face and weekend.

0: this weekend in the 98 Cool Music Hall of Fame.
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21: This is Venice Ferguson with your Saskatoon weather. Sunny today, high 31. Tonight, partly cloudy, low 20. Tomorrow, cloudy. There is a chance of showers and risk of thunderstorm. The wind southwest gusting to 50 and a high of 28. On Sunday, sunshine, high 28. And the sun continues into the new work week with highs in the mid to high 20s.
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0: Fifi Thompson, Zanata A. Cool. We got Steve in here shortly. More 90s and newer stuff. He's going to get you through to the weekend. But before I go, though, also had Allison in from the Berries. WCBL All-Star Weekend is here. Croker was chatting with her. Break down the weekend for us here, Allison.
1: Saturday is our skills competition day, so doors open at 3 o'clock. We've got our bunt competition at 4, so the WCBL All-Stars are doing the bunt competition, which hasn't been done before, so we're excited to see that.
2: It's electric.
1: It is.
2: They do it in Korea, like at the Korean baseball All-Star game. They do it, and it's the best part of the weekend.
1: That's where we got the idea from. We're so excited to see how it pans out, and I know our players were already practicing earlier this week, mm-hmm. so we got that. And then after that, we got our junior home run derby. So some U13 baseball players are going to be trying to hit some home runs. Got a little shorter fence for them.
2: Nice.
1: So
2: okay, good. Good call. I was worried about that. All right, yeah.
1: And then after that, we've got our WCBL home run derby in the evening.
2: That's going to be a lot of dingers hit at that one.
1: Last year,
2: it was awesome. This year is going to be even better. And then the game itself on Sunday starts at 1 o'clock, right?
1: Yes, it does. And doors open at 11:30 for that. And we've got lots of fun stuff going on. The Superstars. I don't know if you saw them at the Blades in the Rush game
2: this year. They're awesome.
1: They're back
2: this year. They're so good.
1: For the Berries. So we're excited to have them back.
2: No shortage of entertainment. Classic Saskatoon Berries. How can people get some passes, some more information, that kind of thing?
1: Visit the Saskatoon Berries website. And while you're there, we've got a progressive 50-50 going on, too. So a jackpot of a guaranteed total $10,000. Already running.
2: Oh, I did not know that. Drawn on Sunday.
1: Yeah.
2: Okay. That wasn't in my notes.
1: Yeah. Got to get your tickets.
2: Oh, I can still win that even though I'm on the radio, right?
1: Yeah. I'll talk to some people.
2: Okay. Good. Good. I'm still, I never know with those 50-50s. When I was at the Blades, I spent 3 years buying 50-50s.
1: Yeah.
2: Turns out I was not eligible to win. I was just throwing away money.
1: Well, this one, it's online too, so anyone in the province can get their tickets.
2: Perfect. Awesome. Well, we cannot wait for this weekend. Allison, anything else we should know about All-Star Weekend?
1: I don't think so. Weather's going to be great. We're excited to have everyone. And just get your tickets.
2: Awesome. Go Berries, go. And we'll see you this weekend at the WCB All-Star Game. It's going to be a great one at Cairns Field. Thanks so much for joining us, Allison.
1: Thank you.
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4: Good afternoon. This is your news for Friday, July 17th. The Gorman Park Police Service, working with Saskatoon RCMP and Vanscoy Police Service, executed two search warrants on a rural property in the area of Highway 219 on Wednesday. Police seized a stolen camper trailer, a flat deck trailer, crack cocaine, methamphetamine, GHB, fentanyl, and what they say were paper records relating to drug transactions in addition to paraphernalia associated with drug trafficking. A 47-year-old woman is charged with possession for the purpose of trafficking, possession of property obtained by crime, both over and under $5,000. The Western College of Veterinary Medicine has decided to resume treatment services for injured wildlife following a nearly four-week summer hiatus beginning next Wednesday. The Veterinary Medical Center will not provide service for wildlife and exotic pets, such as parrots, rabbits, and snakes, between July 22nd and August 17th, following an extensive lobbying effort by conservation groups such as Livestock Sky Wildlife Rehabilitation. The WCVM says these services will continue until the planned review is completed by early November. Recreational activities will be back in action on the South Saskatchewan River starting today. The Water Security Agency announced that flows on the river have and will continue to decrease over the next few days. The City of Saskatoon has since announced that they will be reopening the public boat launch and reinstalling safety buoys. The WSA says to still be cautious on the river since levels are still considered above average. Back to Batoche is back for its 56th year. The event began on Thursday and will run until Sunday. For those in Saskatoon wanting to attend, there are free shuttles from Saskatoon to Prince Albert. Information about shuttle schedules, entrance fees, and more can be found on the Métis Gathering website. In sports, Lucas Herbert and Sam Burns each matched the major championship scoring record today at the British Open with 62s, in extraordinary rounds at Royal Birkdale that were separated by 22 minutes. Herbert holds the clubhouse leader by two shots over first-round leader Jackson Suber, while Burns is another stroke back in a tie for third place. Over to baseball, where all 12 teams are in action on the final day of action before the two-day WCBL All-Star break at Cairns Field in Saskatoon. The Berries are in Medicine Hat tonight. Tomorrow will feature the Bunting Competition and Home Run Derby beginning at 4 o'clock, with the All-Star game on Sunday starting at 1. Meanwhile, Spencer Miles will take the ball for the Blue Jays tonight against the Chicago White Sox to begin the second half of the Major League regular season in Toronto. Elsewhere, 4-1 Edmonton is home tonight to kick off Week 7 of the CFL season against the 1-3 BC Lions, and the only team the Elks have lost to this season. That happened 2 weeks ago. Plus, the World Cup of Soccer will wrap up this weekend. Tomorrow, it's the third-place match between England and France in Miami. On Sunday, the champion will be declared when Argentina meets Spain near New York. For a full schedule of today's sports events, check out cjwwradio.com. Over in weather, today mainly sunny, high 31. Tonight, partly cloudy, low 20. Tomorrow, mainly cloudy with a 30% chance of showers and a risk of thunderstorms, wind becoming southwest gusting to 50 near noon, and a high of 28. Right now, it's 27 degrees in Saskatoon. I'm Lena Iraki, and that's your news.
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0: It's Train Calling All Angels, 98 Cool. Good afternoon. It is 12:07, and you know what today is.
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0: 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It is the Retro Lunchbox. And lunch always goes by better when you have your favorite song on the radio. 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

Christina Aguilera, 98 Cool, and the Retro Lunchbox. A little something for Holly. I got a special birthday request. Well, a birthday wish going out to Kirby, Mike's cousin. Kirby turns 51 today. Happy birthday, Kirby. Beautiful day for it, too. We're going to check your weather forecast here coming up in a couple of minutes. Also, want to send a shout-out to Allison Halati, who is with Saskatoon Berries. Left some berry gear behind. Their All-Star Weekend is on this weekend, and they got a special on day passes. I think they started like $25. Tomorrow, we get a bunt competition, home run competition, both junior and players. Let's see what else. Oh, they also have, in the plaza, they're going to have a concert tomorrow night, 7 o'clock. And then the big game goes on Sunday. There's so much going on around Saskatoon. So check it out on the Berries website. Go Berries, go! I think got five or six players on the All-Star team. WCBL All-Star game on Sunday. And the weather looks like it's going to be good for it. I'll tell you more after Corey Hart.

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1: Okay, just to take you behind the scenes on how things sometimes work when you're doing something like a retro lunchbox where you're taking in so many different requests. The guy who called me just around 12 o'clock, I have misplaced my note and for the life of me cannot remember what song it was that you had requested. I apologize. If you want to reach out again, I'm sorry. It's just such a mess. Maybe that's why I keep being told I should get more organized. Hey, it's sunny and 27 in Saskatoon. Looks like it's going to be a good weekend. 31 today for a high, 20 overnight. Tomorrow, 28. And then on Sunday, sunshine and 28. Could see some cloud tomorrow, but still, it's going to be 28 degrees. It's going to be a good weekend for all the great stuff we have going on.
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Now, she wouldn't tell me if this was the official wedding song or not, but that one goes out to Olivia getting married this weekend. UB40, Can't Help Falling in Love, 98 Cool, playing Saskatoon's greatest hits and taking your requests on the Seeger Rewards text line, as this is the Retro Lunchbox. But not to forget, we're also going to give you a chance to do some winning later today with the City Center Bingo Work Song of the Day, which you will hear between now and 5 o'clock. It is the American Authors. Yeah, we thought, you know, it's Friday. Hopefully it is the best day of everybody's life. Wouldn't that be nice if it was always the true? Anyway, that's the song you want to be listening for sometime before 5 o'clock. And when you do, then you text BINGO to the Seeger Rewards text line. You're in to win your own $50 gift card to go make some money and have some fun for sure at City Center Bingo. Tis City Center Bingo Work Song of the Day right here on 98 Cool.

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16: This is Venice Ferguson with your Saskatoon weather. Sunny today, high 31. Tonight, partly cloudy, low 20. Tomorrow, cloudy. There is a chance of showers and risk of thunderstorm. The wind southwest gusting to 50 and a high of 28. On Sunday, sunshine, high 28. And the sun continues into the new work week with highs in the mid to high 20s.
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17: Sure, I'd love to hear Loverboy Working for the Weekend for David and the gang.

Hey, that song, a request for Angie, who's reliving concert memories. I guess I shouldn't be surprised. Alanis Morissette performed last weekend in Calgary as part of the Calgary Stampede, and so it would make sense that there are a lot of people from Saskatoon who had gone to Calgary for the Stampede, and of course, getting the opportunity to see Alanis Morissette in concert. Wouldn't pass that one up very often. You're listening to 98 Cool. It is the Retro Lunchbox on a beautiful, beautiful Friday. This is certainly a deck day Friday, without a doubt. Maybe even, sneak out of work a little early with the excuse that, well, the decks are going to be, they're going to be filling up quickly, boss. So you don't want me to miss the opportunity. What if I hold some seats for you, too? I'm just thinking this out loud. Here's Avril Lavigne.

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Saskatoon's Listen While You Work radio station. And with that in mind, I also want to share this one story about a guy who, well, everybody should be smarter than this guy. I didn't even know what he was thinking. Well, he wasn't thinking. Let me tell you the story. And here's the other thing. He's 40 years old. It's not like he's a kid. You should know by now. Anyway, he's facing some pretty serious jail time for collecting federal disability benefits while actively competing in weightlifting competitions. He's from Long Island, New York, and he collected over $100,000 in federal disability payments. His claim was that he was unable to perform simple tasks, basic tasks, and he couldn't lift his left arm. Yet, on his social media page, he was posting how he was competing in weightlifting competitions and doing extremely well. Not only that, he was promoting that he's also working as a fitness trainer. All of that out there on your social media, not thinking that anybody from the government was ever going to stumble across it. And, well, it's hard to explain how you can't lift your left arm yet, you know, you're winning weightlifting competitions. Just not the sharpest tool in the shed. It's 109, and here's Britney Spears.

She will be loved. It's Maroon 5 on 98 Cool Saskatoon's home of the No Repeat Workday and also home of Cool Eats, where we go around great eating establishments around Saskatoon and encourage you to come and sample them with us. The last one we hit was Backstreet Deli yesterday, and thanks to Terry, well, amazing sandwiches. Today, by the way, is his most popular special of the week. It is the brisket slaw mustard sandwich. It is awesome. I may have had one of those already. It's all the Backstreet Deli over on Miller. While you're over there, scan to win, giving away more tickets to see Brent Butt when he comes to town in October, and gift cards too to Backstreet Deli as part of our Cool Eats program. Here's Carly Rae. Call Me Maybe on Cool.

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Listening to 98 Cool, Saskatoon's home of the No Repeat Workday. Hey, I'm Steve Chisholm. And here to share a little tidbit with you. If you're having ants, a problem, and I'm not talking about aunts and uncles, I'm talking about the actual little itty-bitty ants. If they're causing a problem around your house, there's a number of things that you can do to take care of them. But here's something that you shouldn't do. Squish them. Because according to ant biology experts, they say that when you squish the ants, it actually releases a distress signal, which attracts more ants because they rush over to help their ant friend. And if nothing else, just remove the body. So the best thing that you can do is just kind of move them to a new location. Or here's my recommendation. I speak from experience on this. Give the good folks at Buzz Boss a call because they came to our yard and that was one of the things. The mosquitoes for sure. But we also had an infestation of ants, which seemed to have been all taken care of thanks to the guys. And, you know, environmentally friendly is how they do it. Anyways, reach out to them, but don't squish the ants. You're just attracting more ants. Who knew that? Who knew? Because I'm not an ant biology expert, I guess. Here comes Collective Soul, World I Know, on 98 Cool.

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11: This is Venice Ferguson with your Saskatoon weather. Sunny today, high 31. Tonight, partly cloudy, low 20. Tomorrow, cloudy. There is a chance of showers and risk of thunderstorm. The wind southwest gusting to 50 and a high of 28. On Sunday, sunshine, high 28. And the sun continues into the new work week with highs in the mid to high 20s.
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Oh, good old Enid. It's Bare Naked Ladies. 98 Cool. Saskatoon's home of the No Repeat Workday and the City Center Bingo Work Song of the Day. Still haven't heard it, but I will give you a hint. It's going to be coming up here within the next 30 minutes. All right, the one you want to be listening for. American Author. It seemed like a really good song to be playing on a Friday afternoon, don't you think? That is the City Center Bingo Work Song of the Day. When you hear that, that's when you text the word bingo to the Seeger Rewards text line. And all month long, we're giving out $50 gift cards. Go have some fun, maybe make some money for yourself at City Center Bingo, along with 98 Cool. Here comes David Usher's Black Black Heart.

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1: Hey, congratulations, Shanny. First one through with a text of bingo when hearing the City Center Bingo Work Song of the Day. And doesn't that song just feel so good on a Friday? Best Day of My Life, American Authors, pays out on 98 Cool. Keep listening Monday morning. Gregor and Sarah will be back again, and they'll unveil another of the City Center Bingo Work Songs of the Day, and we're going to give away more $50 gift cards. 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

lessons I've learned. Counting Stars, One Republic on 98 Cool. Great song. Hey, good afternoon. I'm Steve Chisholm. Want to send a shout out and a congratulations on 100 years to the Royal Canadian Legion. It was launched, the Legion was launched 100 years ago today, and I know that they're going to have some parties and some celebrations. Two branches here in Saskatoon, the one over in Nootana. 362 and 63 down on Spadina Crescent. 100 years, yeah. That's a long time. Well done. Here comes Amanda Marshall. Let It Rain on 98 Cool.

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1: Make sure you're drinking lots of Culligan water today. It is hot outside, 28 with the humidity, feels more like 36. Might get to 31 today, and then probably feel like it's in the high 30s with the Humidex. 20 overnight tomorrow, 28 again in the sunshine for Sunday. Coming up, Sister Hazel, and here comes Taylor Swift.
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0: Loving the sound of Sister Hazel and All For You on 98 Cool, playing Saskatoon's greatest hits from the 90s. And at Newart, did you know that today is World Emoji Day? So we took our house band and we put them in the studio and...
1: July.

Yeah, everybody does use emoji. Even the surprising people, they use me emoji. 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That's always a good one. Did you know that the face with tears of joy is the most popular worldwide emoji used? Red heart is number two. Rolling on the floor laughing is number three. Thumbs up is always a solid coming in number four. And loudly crying face, the top five emojis that we, not just in Canada, not in North America, but around the world, because around the world, emojis are a thing. There's very few things that really circle the planet, you know, beer being one of them and emojis being the other one. So happy World Emoji Day, my friends. Use your emojis carefully, though. I remind you to do that. As I'm staring through the

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22: This is Venice Ferguson with your Saskatoon weather. Sunny today, high 31. Tonight, partly cloudy, low 20. Tomorrow, cloudy. There is a chance of showers and risk of thunderstorm. The wind southwest gusting to 50 and a high of 28. On Sunday, sunshine, high 28. And the sun continues into the new work week with highs in the mid to high 20s.
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0: And let's start with people spending crazy money on crazy things. For example, Mark Hamill's lightsaber that was used in The Empire Strikes Back just sold for $3.75 million at an auction, which is a new record for a screen-used Star Wars prop. Now, it would be pretty cool to hang, you know, Luke Skywalker's legitimate lightsaber on your wall. But really, for $3.75 million? Yeah, I can think of other things. Just like this one, Kim Kardashian bought a 1973 Ford Bronco to use at her summer home in Idaho. This is one of those short wheelbase removable tops Ford Broncos, that type of Ford Bronco. Fully restored, paid $285,000 for the truck. And William Shatner, this guy understands the rock star world better than anybody. The 95-year-old is performing at Chicago's Riot Fest, which is all about heavy metal music. The rider for his metal show, classic William Shatner. It includes a demand for a DeLorean to transport him around the festival site. Everybody else uses golf carts. He wants to use a DeLorean. A bowl of sauerkraut, ready to eat, 4 feet of sausage. And the city of Chicago, also has to agree to rename a boat after him so he can captain a ship again, just like old times. William Shatner. That's your entertainment news.
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green. You're black, white, beige, chola descent. You're Lebanese, you're Orient. Whether life's disabilities left you outcast, bullied, or teased, rejoice and love yourself today. Cause baby, you were born this way.

Nate O'Connor, nothing compares to you, and 98 Cool. It's 3:09. Good afternoon. I'm Steve Chisholm. Time to stop by our 98 Cool Music Hall of Fame, and this weekend we are celebrating the lost hits of the 90s. But we're going to start with an interesting one because it actually was recorded and came out in the 80s, and it was huge all through Europe, Belgium, number one in the UK, and then slowly came across, didn't really hit until the 90s in North America, and then it kind of became a big hit, went away from the Ronsky beat. This is a song that tells the story of a young man feeling rejected, bullied, and misunderstood in his hometown. It's a lost hit of the 90s. It's Small Town Boy from Ronsky Beat. 98.

Hey, don't be fooled by the thermometer. It is a lot hotter out there than it says on the thermometer. We'll give you the weather forecast coming up here in just a couple of minutes. But it looks like it's going to be great weather for all the events around Saskatoon. Not only are the Saskatoon Berries playing host to the WCBL All-Star Weekend, but also there's a water ski championship in town this weekend at the Water Ski Club starting on Sunday. The Women's Pro Tennis Classic over at Riverside. Players are competing for like $30,000 U.S. That starts on Sunday and runs all next week. Lots going on around in Saskatoon. Gotta love it.

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1: Yeah, you're going to want to make sure that you have a nice fresh bottle of Culligan nearby because it's hot outside. 29 degrees when you factor in the humidity, we're looking at feeling like 36. 20 tonight, tomorrow, mix of sun and cloud, chance of a shower, 28. And then nothing but sunshine for the rest of the seven-day forecast. 28 degrees on Sunday, 25, and sunshine on Monday, and so on. It goes through the rest of the next work week. Coming up in a minute, Goo Goo Dolls, but first, train.
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say this is a typical crazy summer weekend in Saskatchewan, where we try to cram so many great things into one weekend. Coming across the studio desk here, a reminder too about stock car racing. So they plug in some rainout dates into the schedule out at Sutherland Automotive Speedway. Good thing too, because they did have a rainout on the 27th of June. So those are the races that are going to be tomorrow, including Bandoleros, Superstock, Pro Truck, Race Your Junk, Super Truck, and there's going to be the King of the Hill races, which Matt Bradley was explaining to me. People just basically drag race their car one lap around the track. If you win, you go on to the next round until, well, there's only one King of the Hill, basically what it comes down to. 5 o'clock is when they get underway tomorrow at Sutherland Automotive Speedway, and it looks like the weather is going to be good for some stock car races. Here comes California from Wave on 98 Cool.

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16: This is Venice Ferguson with your Saskatoon weather. Sunny today, high 31. Tonight, partly cloudy, low 20. Tomorrow, cloudy. There is a chance of showers and risk of thunderstorm. The wind southwest gusting to 50 and a high of 28. On Sunday, sunshine, high 28. And the sun continues into the new work week with highs in the mid to high 20s.
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Avril Lavigne, Girlfriend, 98 Cool, playing Saskatoon's greatest hits from the 90s and newer. And science always has answers for questions that I don't know if anybody thought to ask, but, well, apparently the scientists did. For example, have you ever wondered whether birds actually like flying, or is it just something they are capable of doing and, just like anything else, they take it all for granted? It turns out that they did a study on rose-breasted cockatoos at a bird park in the Netherlands. And so what they did is they observed the birds. Apparently, somehow they tested their level of optimism, and then they collected some bird droppings to identify any stress hormones that may be, found in the bird droppings. And here's what they discovered. Birds actually enjoy flying. Can't say I blame them. Can't say I ever wondered about it, but it's good to know we have an answer. Here's Alanis Morissette on 98 Cool.

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13: It's

Yeah, Nickelback. Before that, a little NSYNC, 98 Cool, kicking off the Friday edition of the Home Run. And it's time to make a pit stop here at the Weekend Hall of Fame, dedicated to the lost hits of the 90s. This song, big hit in 1992, is when it came out. It's from an album called Funky Divas. It came out in 92, went all the way to number two on the charts. R&B charts, it was big. Pop, funk charts, it was huge. Video, absolutely massive. The name of the band, En Vogue, and it's My Lovin'. You're never going to get it. 98 Cool, and the 98 Cool Music Hall of Fame.

0: Yeah, Desperate Measures. Mariana's Trench on 98 Cool. Well, here's hoping that there are no desperate measures required by you to get home on this Friday afternoon. However, there are a couple of slow patches in Saskatoon. Highway 16 coming in out by Sastel Center. Slow going if you're coming into Saskatoon. Also, if you're headed out of Saskatoon at Marquis Drive, there by that the Denny's, and you turn left to go off to Sastel Center, is slow going. And there is construction happening on Circle Drive just by Preston Crossing if you're headed southbound, which is backing up traffic fairly good. If you have anything to report or any tips you can give, Seeger Rewards text line, as always, is open 306-938-9800. Help a brother out. Cranberries and Soul Decision are up next.
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This weekend is going to be a big baseball weekend in Saskatoon as the WCBL has their All-Star Weekend. First time they've done a whole weekend, and it was all initiated by our very own Saskatoon Berries because, well, we like to throw a party here in our fine city. We're going to talk to Allison Halati from the Saskatoon Berries coming up after CeeLo Green.

0: get you Celebrina 98 cool. It is the home run on a Friday afternoon. So much cool stuff going on around Saskatoon. Earlier today, Allison Hallati stopped by the studios and ended up talking to our buddy Clayton Croker about this weekend. Saskatoon Berries playing host to the WBCL All-Star Weekend.
1: Saturday is our skills competition day, so doors open at 3 o'clock. We've got our bunt competition at 4, so the WCBL All-Stars are doing the bunt competition, which hasn't been done before, so we're excited to see that.
2: It's electric.
1: It is.
2: They do it in Korea, like at the Korean baseball All-Star game. They do it, and it's the best part of the weekend.
1: That's where we got the idea from. We're so excited to see how it pans out, and I know our players were already practicing earlier this week, so we got that. And then after that, we got our junior home run derby, so some U13 baseball players are going to be trying to hit some home runs. Got a little shorter fence for them.
2: Nice.
1: So
2: okay, good. Good call. I was worried about that. All right. Yeah.
1: And then after that, we've got our WCBL home run derby in the evening.
2: That's going to be a lot of dingers hit at that one.
1: Last year
2: it was awesome. This year is going to be even better. And then the game itself on Sunday starts at 1 o'clock, right?
1: Yes, it does. And doors open at 11:30 for that. And we've got lots of fun stuff going on. The Superstars. I don't know if you saw them at the Blades in the Rush game.
2: They're awesome.
1: They're back this year.
2: They're so good.
1: For the Berries. So we're excited to have them back.
2: No shortage of entertainment. Classic Saskatoon Berries. How can people get some passes, some more information, that kind of thing?
1: Visit the Saskatoon Berries website. And while you're there, we've got a progressive 50-50 going on, too. So a jackpot of a guaranteed total $10,000. It's already running.
2: Oh, I did not know
1: drawn
2: that.
1: On Sunday, yeah.
2: Okay, that wasn't in my notes.
1: Yeah, got to get your tickets.
2: Oh, I can still win that even though I'm on the radio, right?
1: Yeah, I'll talk to some people.
2: Okay, good. I'm still, I never know with those 50-50s. When I was at the Blades, I spent 3 years buying 50-50s.
1: Yeah.
2: Turns out I was not eligible to win. I was just throwing away money.
1: Well, this one, it's online too, so anyone in the province can get their tickets.
2: Perfect. Awesome. Well, we cannot wait for this weekend. Allison, anything else we should know about All-Star Weekend?
1: I don't think so. Weather's going to be great. We're excited to have everyone. And just get your tickets.
2: Awesome. Go Berries, go. And we'll see you this weekend at the WCBL All-Star Game. It's going to be a great one at Cairns Field. Thanks so much for joining
3: us,
2: Allison.
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0: OMC and How Bizarre on a hot one for a Friday afternoon. It's 30 degrees already. 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Now, there's a chance we'll see some showers tomorrow as a result of the heat. Temperature up around 27, then back to the sunshine coming our way on Sunday. The home run continues with Gwen Stefani and the odds in a moment. 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But first of all, checking the traffic map before we go any further. If you're headed out of Saskatoon, up toward Martinsville, slow going on Highway 11 between the two. Also, there's a construction zone southbound Circle Drive once you get past Preston Crossing, which is some slow going. And there's a couple of spots along 8th Street where they're doing some construction. And traffic is slow going. Just a little bit of patience. Everybody gets home just fine. If you do have anything to report, accidents or otherwise, Seeger Rewards text line is always open. 306-938-9800.
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0: You're on the home run on a Friday afternoon with 98 Cool playing the odds. Macy Gray coming up in a second, but first, it's time for a rant replay from this morning's show with Gregor and Sarah.
1: Yeah, listen, I'm all about doing my part. I recycle, I got the reusable bags at the grocery store, but if you're asking me to shut off my air conditioner when it's hotter than Satan's barbecue out there, it ain't gonna happen. It's not gonna happen. Okay? Our ancestors crossed these prairies in wool clothing because they had to. I don't have to. I got central air. They wanted this for me. Okay? We've spent thousands of years advancing since. There's been electricity. Then we got refrigeration. Now air conditioning. I'm not going backwards. Okay? If you want to save the planet, start looking at the billionaires and their private jets and AI data centers. Don't come at the guy who's just wanting to watch Netflix without sticking to his couch. There, I just said that.
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Now, I don't know if it's just a Canadian thing or it's just in Canada, but every time Katy Perry does any sort of video, everybody is always mocking whether or not Justin Trudeau shows up in it or not. You're listening to 98 Cool on the drive home, and it's time to stop by the 98 Cool Music Hall of Fame, dedicated to the lost hits of the 90s. And here was a song that was massive in the late 90s. 1998 is when it came out. It was the biggest hit ever for Will Smith, and it came off his debut solo album, Big Willie Style. Everybody remembers getting jiggy with it in the 98 Cool Music Hall of Fame. Bring it.

0: Before you go, there's something I want you to have.
1: Oh, it's beautiful. 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
0: Yeah, yes it is.
1: But I thought the old lady dropped it into the ocean in the air.
0: Well, baby, I went down and got it for you.
1: Aw, you shouldn't have.

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0: So, spending crazy money on crazy stuff. Mark Hamill's lightsaber from The Empire Strikes Back just sold at auction. $3.75 million. New record for a screen-used Star Wars prop. 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I don't know about that. 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Price tag for this fully restored classic, $285,000. And William Shatner, he understands the rock star world better than anybody. The 95-year-old is performing at Chicago's Riot Fest, which is all about heavy metal music. And the rider for his metal show is classic. But the fact that he's 95 and playing at a heavy metal show and he's William Shatner, come on, that's all you need to know. Anyway, his rider demands a DeLorean for transportation on the festival site. Everybody else uses golf carts. He wants a DeLorean. A bowl of sauerkraut ready to eat, 4 feet of sausage, and he also wants the city of Chicago to rename a boat after him so that he can captain a ship again. Yes, only William Shatner.
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And what a night for sitting on the deck, or a deck, or a rooftop somewhere in Saskatoon. Yeah, enjoy it wherever you're going, whatever you're doing. It's hot, 30 degrees in Saskatoon.

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1: Hey, Jared here. 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
2: 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We will not ask your name and you can remain anonymous. Information that is provided to Crime Stoppers can help police build cases in Saskatoon and around the province to reduce, prevent, and solve crimes. 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Saskatoon Crime Stoppers, do your part to stop crime in our community.
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1: Woohoo! She's a warm 130 degrees in Saskatoon. Might get to 20 tonight. Tomorrow, still going to be hot. 27 degrees, and with all the heat, there is a chance we'll see some thunder showers. 28 in the sunshine for Sunday. Coming up after 6 o'clock, Coldplay. We're going to drop by the 98 Cool Music Hall of Fame, and next, the Spice Girls.
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